smoke. Y'all know my flow is low. Young B in the ROC. Uh-oh, OG, big homie, the one and only.

The voiceover begins by touching on the mystery of light. To stop is to dance while clothed in the possibility of a moment. In fabrics that spill from

The voiceover suggests putting aside the idea that a wrinkle is something to smooth out. Just look how they gather at the folds, producing powerful currents. Each wrinkle is a tapestry, endless in its possibilities of yellow, green, a paler blue. The wrinkle illustrates the movement of one fabric explaining another, as in this turns into that, through and through.

Imagine a beam of light slashing down from a high window, cutting a room on the bayads. The light drapes around the space to find its natural line. It carries a possibility and the freedom of that possibility, meaning it changes. What drives that change is a silken tension that suspends the room as day elongates into evening.

I watch the light to see how it does it. Moved by time, it transforms space. The light moves until the room turns into something else, like an image, or a stage, or a bare spotlight shining on the stage. These and other fabrics are spread out on the stage around this pool of light, illuminated silver, gold, now a cosmic blue. Animated by a trick of the eye, these fabrics drape themselves into a body, rise up to standing, and walk from stage left on soft feet. This act of walking creates a bridge crossed with every step taken. This idea, this possibility, sets me free.

dark cheek, a wound without a scar, without a trace, the humor of hurt. It's the hell of being healed. Joy daps death, lives in the grin singing from the blood bays, and a smirk testifies tenderness in a tear. It is a smile silhouetted against the face, witnessing the want. The flower in the grenade, a rose in the concrete, a pirouette beside a barricade. It's the butterfly in the battlefield. It's disarming. The swing set in the middle of a gunfight. It's dodging a bullet, hopscotch, double dutch, a fierce gaze, the side eye, the shade, the sass, the snap, the head nod. It's the turn up, the swag. Joy is righteous and ratchet. Joy twerks and taps, jukes and jives, Harlem shakes, electric slides, dutty wines, sauces on twos and rumbas. Joy is rhythm and repetition. Rhythm and repetition. Hums in harmony is the blues, is a song in a cotton field or central bookings on a crowded subway. Joy is a song anywhere. Joy bees in the trap. Is a Dilla beat in the Middle East, is fly, is finger licking good, is pasteles with black beans or a patty and cocoa bread, is fried chicken with barbecue sauce or buffalo sauce or hot sauce or any damn sauce. Joy is a recipe passed on, a language that survives, savory, sweet, toe curling, knocking boots, the fight, the fury, making love to make up, it's the glow. It's an entire day in a lover's arms. A carton of ice cream and a bed of books. It's illuminated in the aftermath. Wrinkled lips, a powdered kiss, the shivering hips, the theater of our thunder. Joy. Joy is a story traveling. A rocking chair on the front lawn, a wind chime in a window. It's a barbecue in the backyard, subwoofers in a hoopty. It's melanin gathered in a room. It's the entourage. It's getting your friends in the club. Joy, joy is all about vibes. It's a roof over your head. It's clothes on your back. It's free 99. It's having the rent when it's due or having no rent at all. It's no debt, no credit check. Joy is shooting dice in a stairway. It's getting a hand in spades or a double six gapico in dominoes. It's hoops in a crate. It's opening a fire hydrant in the heat. Joy is a six block wheelie through traffic with no handlebars. In the rain, it's the catwalk, it's the voguing, it's the coming out, it's a crackhead with a dime bag and a dream, it's a fresh pair of white kicks with the check, it's bottle caps glued beneath dress shoes, it's $3 in the tank, it's catching rainwater in a tin cup, a firefly in your palm, buying sunflowers for yourself on a cloudy day, it's a moon in the sky as if in a school play, it's your father in the audience. Joy is skipping school or recess. It's a screen without static, aluminum foil antenna. It's when the belt buckle snaps, or the switch breaks, or your mom gets too damn tired. Joy is waving down the ice cream truck. A fresh lineup and a clean doobie, perfect coil to a curl or a loosened nap and an afro pick. It's the gift of gab. It's rapping your ass off, roasting or wrestling a sibling to tap out. Joy is your mama jokes until it's your mama. It's the first foot out the jail, the home

of our memory. It's the irony of our forgetting. It's a helicopter 4 days after the hurricane on a roof with no water or food. It's a mother picking her daughter up from foster care. It's smoking a joint in a cop car switching lanes. It's food stamps on the first of the month. 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It's evidence of things unseen. It's the hallelujah, the amen, the Holy Ghost speaking in tongues. It's when the santos say you don't need no cleaning. It's genetic heirloom. It's the portable promised land. It's the diaspora. It is the diaspora. It is the diaspora making it overseas or making it over the Mason-Dixon line. Joy. Joy is family. It's brotherhood. It's sisterhood. It's feeling another's dimple in your face. It's together. Joy is together. It's together, unified on the front lines. Our joy will astonish the world. Because true joy has always been and will always be justice.

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Found in the sauce that drowned me, and I was coming down with the falls. And everybody knew that I wasn't me, but trying to be true. Listen to the groove and watching all the moves and coming close to you. Fuck, I'm posing.

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Tripping like puppies over beams and shades. See, big back crushing in your shins that won't leave. It's hosing you. In the back of your mind with the words, can't you?

Good evening. This is Headache speaking. Please remember to breathe. The numbers are 11, 13, 21, 26, 36, and 108. The colors are blue, yellow, red, and purple. When I was young, the moon used to walk me to school, and I would eat my cereal with a spoon. But now that I'm older, I like to eat it with a fork. Do I have to? No. Do I want to? No. Sometimes life is just hard for no reason. Sometimes you need to feel the weight of something pointless on your shoulders. Listen to me. I know how cool it would be if Sunday lasted the whole damn week. I know that if you want to know how paradise really feels, you have to try somehow to be a little like a god. And if you're still here, remember I'm not real, and neither are your dreams. And I'm sorry to break it to you, but if that ever mattered to you at all, it was over for you from the start. We smoke 5.2 trillion cigarettes a year. Are you honestly trying to tell me that we couldn't manage a few more? There are 100 trillion synapses in our brains, 30 trillion cells in our lovely bodies, and there are 400 billion stars in the Milky Way. There are mad different types of fruit which are somehow basically all delicious. There are different styles of insects, of flowers, of birds, of bees, of reptiles, of trees, of mountains, of mammals, of rivers, of deserts, of oceans, of jungles, of lakes, of glaciers, of geysers, of volcanoes, and so much more. But quite amazingly, we have 34,000 distinct emotions, and I am currently experiencing one. What about you? I can't tell you mine. That's for me to know, and you to try to find out. Good luck.

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0: 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The way we paint is fabulous. 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

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Climb the ladder, schedule facts. Feeling shy, so I know fat Max. Ignore Freemasons, them and the whack. 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Yeah.

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0: He will smile.
1: He will.
0: He will.
1: He will.
0: He will smile.
1: He will.
0: Smile.

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0: meinst du?
1: Why?
0: What am I supposed to do?

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And where was this? Once it was due, subtracted to the units, and the medicines that it was to pass. Or your interest, I never say goodbye. Where was this? And it's fixed. And why was this? Where was due, unless the medicines due, subtracted to the units, and where was this? And where was this? And where was this? And where was this? And where was this? And where was this? And where was this? And where was this? And where was this? And where was this? And where was this? And where was this? And where was this? And where was this? And where was this? And where was this? And where was this? And where was this? And where was this? And where was this? And where was this? And where was this? And where was this? And where was this? And where was this? And where was this? And where was this? And where was this? And where was this? And where was this? And where was this? And where was this? And where was this? And where was this? And where was this? And where was this? And where was this? And where was this? And where was this? And where was this? And where was this? And where was this? And where was this? And where was this? And where was this? And where was this? And where was this? And where was this? And where was this? And where was this? And where was this? And where was this? And where was this? And where was this? And where was this? And where was this? And where was this? And where was this? And where was this? And where was this? And where was this? And where was this? And where was this? And where was this? And where was this? And where was this? And where was this? And where was this? And where was this? And where was this? And where was this? And where was this? And where was this? And where was this? And where was this? And where was this? And where was this? And where was this? And where was this? And where was this? And where was this? And where was this? And where was this? And where was this? And where was this? And where was this? And where was this? And where was this? And where was this? And where was this? And where was this? And where was this? And where was this? And where was this? And where was this? And where was this? And where was this? And where was this? And where was this? And where was this? And where was this? And where was this? And where was this? And where was this? And where was this? And where was this? And where was this? And where was this? And where was this? And where was this? And where was this? And where was this? And where was this? And where was this? And where was this? And where was this? And where was this? And where was this? And where was this? And where was this? And where was this? And where was this? And where was this? And where was this? And where was this? And where was this? And where was this? And where was this? And where was this? And where was this? And where was this? And where was this? And where was this? And where was this? And where was this? And where was this?

Mm-hmm.

Awesome.

The storm too came, all the seas came.

Alter, guten Tag. Das ist dein Gehalt, I didn't praise God. So they heard once you do this. Fame.